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1: Other than me, girl, you got to change your crazy ways.

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Oh my, my, oh my, my love, I take one look at you, you're taking me out.

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2: 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Lie way.

0: 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Are you with me? Are you with me?
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When your legs don't work like they used to before, and I can't sweep you off of your feet, will your mouth still remember the taste of my love? Will your eyes still smile from your cheek?

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Cause music is my best friend. Won't you tell her to water the flowers? I want her to remember. Music is my best friend.

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